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0: 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Would you rescue me?
1: You're chilling radio. Bavaria's Best Ballads.

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1: Bavaria's Best Ballads.

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1: Bavarias Best Ballads.

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1: Hör ich gern. Hör ich gern.
2: There's many days for you. We're oceans apart. Even though my tears have dried.